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4: 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There will be restricted areas like parliament, definitely will be restricted because we don't want intruders just to go there and cause chaos.
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6: As we marshal this cause of the third liberation of this nation, we want tomorrow to take a petition to Parliament, not just because of police brutality and extrajudicial killing, but we want to take this cause further.
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3: 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There will be restricted areas like parliament. Definitely to be restricted because we don't want intruders just to go there and cause chaos.
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4: In honor of those who fought for democratic reforms, we will conduct a peaceful procession to parliament to present a petition calling for urgent parliamentary action to end extrajudicial killings, enforce disappearances, strengthen accountability within security agencies, uphold constitutional right, and address the governance failure that continue to deepen economic suffering.
5: As we marshal this cause of the third liberation of this nation, we want tomorrow to take a petition to parliament, not just because of police brutality and extrajudicial killing, but we want to take this cause further.
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5: So that we can have a nation that everyone can enjoy living in.
6: In any event, should they doubt, we did present that notification last Thursday. So they have it. So we expect tomorrow they will come, they will provide security to us. So any officer who will be operating outside the law will be held accountable personally.
1: Mawira kumenyora ni umwe wa atongeri ya bandhu kenja na kena mutalamu wa chiacha na murekete chuko ni ntuko ya eduare ya ntuko ya saba saba. 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
1: 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Mm-hmm.
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7: 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In quotes and quotes.
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3: 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There are two factors that are playing. 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
3: We are not aware of a protest. There have been, you know, rumors. You talk about rumors. We said we have to stick with the law. There have been some rumors that could be some protest. But you see now, that is not what we go by. We go by the law. And the law says for you to hold that protest, for you to hold the picket, you have to do a notification. And that notification is also specified. It has to be at least 3 days before the day of the protest or the picketing.
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4: If you gather tomorrow anywhere, we'll treat you. That is an unlawful assembly and we'll deal with you. There will be restricted areas like parliament, definitely to be restricted because we don't want intruders just to go there and cause chaos.
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5: In honor of those who fought for democratic reforms, we will conduct a peaceful procession to Parliament to present a petition calling for urgent parliamentary action to end extrajudicial killings, enforce disappearances, strengthen accountability within security agencies, uphold constitutional right, and address the governance failure that continue to deepen economic suffering.
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7: We're taking Kenyans their views. You know, on this one, there are three constituencies that are very important. The first constituency is the person who is coming in. We have so far screened a lot of people, over 60,000 people that we have screened. So the person who is coming in, who is coming from the DRC or from Uganda or from somewhere else, we are screening them. That person could easily be like, oh, you're at risk.
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13: kampi kupua kujuu kila mtu anajituma competition iko very high na kila mtu ako ready for the task ahead. Me personally niko happy kukuwa part of the group for the preparation of AFCON. Our group is looks tough but it's not tough. Football is changing. We don't fear Morocco or Senegal or Algeria. Situ rajo tuenda kuface opponents and tunajua tuko wazi the task, so we are very ready. And the team, so I think by now they are ready, they know whom to choose. Kama goalkeeping department, we are ready, we've trained very good.
12: Kure hapa watetu ambaru hune coach wa team wena Beldino Demba. 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
13: As a coach, you're never always ready because you do not know who you're going to face. But as you progress, you understand your team, you see how they play, you understand what you have to work on, and when you see that your strength is as good as you want, then that is the time that you feel ready. But still, working on a few areas, and of course, looking forward to play against, especially Morocco. We I'll urge Kenyans to trust in them, to give them good vibes, to send them away with very positive vibes that can steer them, that they can also feel good as they play for a country that loves them, because they love their country, and I'm sure they're going to give their best, so we can only call for support from fans.
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0: 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Yeah.
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0: 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Meru FM, hello.
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7: 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I'm very impressed to see young people spending nights working, not just because they are looking for money, but because they also want to build their country. 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
8: We taking Kenyans their views. You know, on this one, there are three constituencies that are very important. The first constituency is the person who is coming in. We have so far screened a lot of people, over 60,000 people that we have screened. So the person who is coming in, who is coming from the DRC or from Uganda or from somewhere else, we are screening them. That person could easily be like, oh, you're at risk. So
6: Edha dhita ikulukite na ndaika idhano itanambere na kuthikiria Meru FM nikenda wa mwakira ndeto ingene nyingi wanacharo maboya tamu anja chia mudhenya.
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9: in a country and a region where people are thinking that being elected is equivalent to acquiring a title deed to leadership, we need to have a series of one-term presidents. You work without focusing on re-election, and we do the best we can do for Kenya. And I want to say that even those who have had the opportunity of being elected twice, like President Kibaki, his best was in the first term, not in the second, where the Grand Coalition became the Grand Corruption Train.
3: Meru FM, Guataniro ya Ameru.
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11: Now we taking Kenyans their views. You know, on this one there are three constituencies that are very important. The first constituency is the person who is coming in. We have so far screened a lot of people, over 60,000 people that we have screened. So the person who is coming in, who is coming from the DRC or from Uganda or from somewhere else, we are screening them. That person could easily be like, oh, you're at risk.
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0: Yes.
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8: In a country and a region where people are thinking that being elected is equivalent to acquiring a title deed to leadership, we need to have a series of one-term presidents. You work without focusing on re-election, and we do the best we can do for Kenya. And I want to say that even those who have had the opportunity of being elected twice, like President Kibaki, his best was in the first term, not in the second, where the grand coalition became the grand corruption train.
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2: Yes, tukutokera kaire na kieo kiaku muthi keria lakini tuena yeo maitamairi kuina wetu kila star 671 asha lakini zaino nuntu buwa kwa county. 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Alo?
3: Yes.
2: Yes sir, how are you?
3: I'm good.
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2: 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This is the best time to angu. 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
1: 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We'll be right back.

0: niko happy kukuwa part of the group for the preparation of AFCON. Our group is, it looks tough, but it's not tough. Football is changing. We don't fear Morocco or Senegal or Algeria. Si tunajua tunaenda kuface opponents and tunajua tuko wazi the task. So we are very ready. And the team, so I think by now they are ready. They know whom to choose. From a goalkeeping department, we are ready. We've been very good.
1: Korea hapa watu yetu ambao une coach wa team wena Beldino Demba. Kura wete na wete kiobune na team ya Rambi Starlet akiwa kiri yake bakubatara. 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
0: As a coach, you're never always ready because you do not know who you're going to face. But as you progress, you understand your team, you see how they play, you understand what you have to work on, and when you see that your strength is as good as you want, then that is the time that you feel ready. But still, working on a few areas, and of course, looking forward to play against, especially Morocco. I'll urge Kenyans to trust in them, to give them good vibes, to send them away with very positive vibes that can steer them, that they can also feel good as they play for a country that loves them, because they love their country, and I'm sure they're going to give their best, so we can only call for support from fans.
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3: 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Yeah.
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